0: why in God's name would anyone do this? It's just a mystery. You look up and you're like, why are there shoes up there?
1: 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What is it?

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They keep telling me gone are the rules.

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somewhere south of Alabama, and north of Cuba, there lies a beautiful whore of a city. She accepts all donations and attracts an endless stream of lovers, Colombian pushers and murderers,

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Now you do what they told you. Now you do what they told you. Now you do what they told you.

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And now you do what they told you. And now you do what they told you. And now you do what they told you.

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0: 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That was great, man.
1: 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You guys listen, I'm going to try to figure something else out.
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Everybody tried. No one could control her. Everybody tried. No one could help her.